under the rules, I was on the back of your mind, I was on the back of your lap. You were in the back of the car, you were in the back of my heart. I was in the back of the bar. You know what I do, take things too far. Don't know where to start or begin, don't know how it ends, don't know how to say what I meant, don't know how to say how I feel, baby.

Lot of problem. 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Problem is more than a one can eat bread. Yo, yo, yo. Here's Sister Gracie and you're tuning to Tone Cooler 105.3. Hear this!

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This is one of the verses from a famous poet, José Martí.

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Problem is more than a one can eat bread. Yo, yo, yo. Here's Sister Gracie and you're tuning to Tone Cooler 105.3. Hear this!